extra. You know what I'm saying? I ain't trying to do too much. I'm just looking to go out and have fun. You know, just chill with my people. You know, my people mean the world to me. You know, you build a family on the dance floor, and you know, that's, to me, that's everything.

Tell your friends, tell your posse, tell your crew. 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

0: then music that's boring.
1: Yeah.
0: Right? And house to me falls into boring music. Because it just loops for ages, doesn't even drop.
1: Do you know what I mean? And all the people do is just like that, with a little drink in their hand, do you know what I mean?
0: Yeah.
1: It's not, you can't proper skank out to
0: front. There's no dumb thing to say.
1: Do you know what I mean? You can't be like, bang, bang, do you know what I mean? The house music, right? They throw you out. Do you know what I'm saying? Like,

0: Do you know what the imagination is?
1: Oh, sure, that's when you see things, but they're not really there.
0: No, to me, the imagination is a place all by itself, a separate country. Now, you've heard of the French nation, the British nation. Well, this is the imagination. It's a wonderful place.

good evening and welcome to Jazz Grooves. Apologies this evening, this is a pre-recorded show, so being because I shall actually be out of the country. We'll be on our way over to Belgium, so I shall include some Belgian music as part of the show. Also, I hope you enjoyed last week's themed show, theme being Sun and Moon, thanks to Doug of Fleece Jazz. He was kind enough to provide me with a big pile of CDs to play as well, and I shall be raiding those for more music for this evening.

On this 25th of September, you can go to Fleece Jazz and see the Hoagie Carmichael tribute, courtesy of Chris Ingham. This is the second of those. There was a part one that he did a few years ago. This is clearly new material. Should be good. That's the usual time, 8 o'clock at Stoke by Nayland. Unfortunately, I shall still be on my way home from Belgium.

some years ago now, we had a jazz harmonica player at Fleece Jazz, and I remember at the time being very interested to check into the history of Toots Thielemans, who was probably the first, and also Belgian. So clearly that gives me an excuse for some music this evening. And it's good stuff, so it won't be an excuse as such. And also a few tracks from Django Reinhardt should keep us going.

0: Aaron Quist and the Trio.
1: Of course, now it's Django's turn. I've got another version which I'll play in a minute.

And here he is again in 1953, quite near the end of his life. On electric again. Originally, I think this was recorded as solo, and the backing was added later.

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1: Just this morning, I was sitting in the Institute drinking coffee with my mate John. And along came Phil, full of ICR as I think of him, who told me he'd been to Bury St Edmunds into an Oxfam shop and found a copy of a Miles Davis CD, which had the original music from Ascent to the Scaffold. And I said, yes, I've got that. And he said, yes, there's four takes of it. And I said, yes, I've got that, and here's one of them. So we've moved away from Belgium a bit. This is Paris, really.

While looking through the CDs that Doug left me, I came across one called Spycatcher. Gary Baldwin, Mick Hansen. I don't know how old it is. Here's a track from that, which I quite liked. This is called What Was That?

staying with guitars and also with Belgium. Here's Philip Catalin with a track called Little Train.

from an album called The Viking. That's Philip Catherine and Niels Pedersen. 1983, track called Little Train.

0: Jerry and his jazz groove.
1: That earlier track by Mick Hanson with the scat singing reminded me for some reason of Naomi Nutti. So here's a track from her recorded live in the council chambers in Ipswich in 2015.

0: Naomi Nutti, they recorded live back in 2015 in the very first Ipswich Jazz Festival 2015. A whole week it was, and I remember it was one hell of an undertaking, and Neil worked his socks off to get that going, and that was one of the last gigs, one of the kind of premier gigs of the whole week, and that was in the council chambers. Yeah, wonderful. And I was there. And another place I was at ICR, where we had the Charlie Parker Project relaxing with Lee.
1: Just gonna do it as it is, yeah. Yes, we're gonna have a solo here, a saxophone solo, semitone higher.
2: Yep.
1: Yes. And we're moving back for Monk's piano solo, they say.
2: Oh, yes.
1: So they knew that it's gonna be Keith Monk. It was Thelonious Monk originally, yes. So we go. Here we go. One, two. One, two, three, eight bars in.

0: Thank you. That was Relaxing with Lee.
1: You're listening to Jazz Grooves with Jerry G.
2: That was the Charlie Parker Project, recorded live at ICR in 2015 as well, I think. And you heard the intro and outro there from Tommy. Another band that played live at ICR was Morphology. And here they are with the Yardbird Suite. I couldn't guarantee this is the ICR recording. It may have been recorded at the Jazz Fest back in 2014.

They're still there under the bench. And now some more from Mr. Toots Thielemann. This time with Quincy Jones.

And now a very different sort of harmonica playing is Jeremiah with the Blue Aces. The warm-up, actually, for their gig at the Steamboat some years ago.

And now, simply because it happened to be on the same CD or the same compilation put together for a programme back in 2017, is Avishai Cohen, Darker Days.

You just heard from Avishai Cohen with the title track from the album Dark Nights. Dark Nights, Darker Days. And now to cheer you up is Matt Waits with a track called Funny That.

And now we're with Alison Neal. Another of Dougie's CDs. Thank you again. And we're at 317 East 32nd Street.

Now we're having a visitation to Los Speyer's time zone. A track called Stratosphere from the album Clavo Sin.

Time for a bit of laid back now. A track which missed the boat last week. Had the right name though, Last Night the Moon Came. Dropping its cloves in the street. John Hassell.

You're listening to the second of two tracks from EST. First one was from the album Leukocyte. And this is from 7 Days of Falling. And before that we heard from John Hassell.

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1: Never could be grander than to be in Louisiana in the morning.
0: In the morning, it's great to stay up late. Good morning to you.
1: Might be just as zippy if we was in Mississippi.
0: When we

Bak.

Welcome all, welcome to another Wednesday breakfast here on ICR with me, Graham. Graham, who is not here, because there was football last night, and that entails lots of that stuff that football fans do and so on. But I'm going to be playing you some tunes, which I hope you'll enjoy as per usual. This is the wonderful Divine Comedy, always upbeat for early in the morning, which I'm not.

0: the wonderful Divine Comedy and Bernice bobs her hair. Still on tour, Divine Comedy at the moment as we speak. This is Father John Misty singing off key.
1: Sun is rising, black is turning blue.
0: In Hamburg, so he says.

track called Hangout at the Gallows, live from Hamburg and sung off key, apparently, according to Father John Misty himself. Listening to Wednesday Breakfast, this is a track called Next to You and the Sea. Oh, nice. By Woods.

The wonderful Kate Bush from The Kick Inside. What a great album that was. And she was only about six at the time. No, sorry, I joke. This is Little Steven and a track called Communion. And it features the Disciples of Soul, or Soul. Disciples of Soul, boy.

I hope you're all out of bed and dancing for that. Little Stephen with Communion. This is Kishi Bashi with the Summer of 42. The Summer of 42 was a film, I know. I don't know whether this track was named after the film or because of the film. Kishi Bashi's on tour at the moment as well. I'm going to see him the night of the Sunderland game, which means he's got to go to London after a football match. Oh my God, so difficult. First world problems, eh?

Kitty Bashy singing about the summer of 42. This is about a girl, skating basically. Through the traffic. Don't try this at home, kids. This is Dire Straits, Skate Away. From their, I think, third album, Making Movies, I believe.

Fairport Convention, who were rising for the moon. Reminder, you're listening to Wednesday Breakfast here on ICR with me, Graham. There's a track simply called Dino, or Dino if you want, by Harmonia. From an album called Music von Harmonia, which I guess means music from Harmonia. Look at me, multilingual.

Queen of them all, Crosby, Stills, Nash and Young. This one, an oldie for us oldies. The late Miss Kirsty MacColl. Thank you.

loved Kirsty MacColl. I loved her album Electric Landlady, which is mocking Hendrix and Electric Ladyland. I think I've mentioned that before. Anyway, this is The National

The calming, calming music of 07. Followed The Road and Sky by Jackson Browne. You're listening to Wednesday Breakfast here on ICR with Mick Graham. Hope you're all keeping well.

Ray Davis of the Kinks and Celluloid Heroes. This is a band that were coming good at about the same time as them. This is Santana, is it? And their Evil Ways.

going where the weather suits my clothes. Surely it's the other way around, isn't it? You suit your clothes to the weather. Anyway, hey, at least it rhymed. Couple of tracks for the lovely Auntie Maureen.

to Jimmy's again for the lovely Auntie Maureen. This week, slightly shorter tracks. I think last week's one of them was about 9 minutes long. So, blimey. First up was Jimmy McGriff with Satin Dolls. Second, the wonderful Jimmy Smith with the Organ Grinders' Swing. Hope you're well, Auntie Maureen. This is Focus and Sylvia. If I hit, this was...

Sylvia from Focus and their album Focus 3, which is a double album. Does anyone remember double albums before? Again, since, whatever. This is the pure Prairie League. It's hard to say this hour in the morning. A track called Amy. Listening to Wednesday Breakfast here on ICR.

Nina Simone, Mr. Bojangles. Very popular song. Sung by loads and loads of artists. This is the Manahan Street Band and a track called Star Chaser. They played the park about 3 years ago, maybe now, when they used to have the, what was the show that was on the day after or the week after the Music in the Park, because we had that the other week. And of course, it's died a death, sadly. I suppose the audiences weren't as big, but they had a Roots Music World Festival, World Music Festival, the week after the Music in the Park. And it's a shame it's not there anymore. But this band played there. I think they've also backed, what's his name from Blur? Anyway, Damon Albarn, that's it, at one point. I'm waffling, aren't I? Anyway, so this is the Manahan Street Band, and I say bring back the Roots Festival, whatever it was called.

Menahan Street Band, Star Chaser. This is Bonnie Raitt. She once played the Gaumont, or the region, whatever it's called then. This is a track called Just Like That.

rate, just like that. She's obviously a decent singer and a good songwriter, but she's also a very, very good guitarist. You didn't really hear it in that particular track, but she's a very good blues guitarist, to be fair. This is the French composer Camille Saint-Saëns and his Danse Macabre.

Okay, I'm going to play out on this. I think it's a lovely one to listen to rather than just me speaking. If you have kids, watch the film Fantasia. It's a really, really old film, but it features classical music with cartoon, and it's really, really good. It's a Disney film, I believe. It certainly helped me appreciate classical music, and this particular piece, The Dance Macabre, is featured in there. Thank you, everyone, for listening. Till next week, do take care. Oh, how sad. You've been listening to Wednesday Breakfast here on ICR. Till next week, as I say. Bye-bye.

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Right, that's a track by Dreaming David Kay and Organic, and that is called Lost in a Space, and that is from about 2020. Hope you're okay this afternoon. I'm recording this in the morning, so I don't often do that, but I thought I'd record it in the morning, so it's fairly fresh, and I will see you next Monday afternoon as well, 4 till 6 on the Blue Sunflower Show. And thanks to everyone at ICR and all the DJs and presenters and all the good shows that appear on 105.7 FM if you're local, which does actually reach quite a long way if you're in this area. And yeah, and via the ICR UK app, lots of different ways to listen and listen again. The next track is by Push Button Pleasure, and here it comes. Yeah.

Yes, a Divina version. It's a band called Push Button Pleasure, and that track I think was called Deliverance. It's hard to tell on the sleeve because it doesn't say which is the A and the B sides of the vinyl version, but I think it's correct, and I will come back to that if it's wrong. But I can't see any oh, it's correct, I think. Here we go. I found the matrix number, as they call it, in the middle of the vinyls. That's the B side, so it's correct information, I do believe. Next track is going to be Magenta, and this is called The Lizard King, and this is from the 27 Club.

Yeah, that's Magenta and a track called The Lizard King, and that's taken from the album The 27 Club, and that's on Tiger Moth Records. Next track is going to be Three Colours Dark, is the name of the band, and this is from about, about 7 or 8 years ago, and this is called Wonderland, and then in brackets, How Can This Be Love? This is Three Colours Dark. Here it comes.

It's a band called Three Colours Dark. And sorry, skipped a bit there, didn't it? A couple of times. Sorry, but I'll give it a bit of a jumper, Rob, as you do with CDs. And that track is called Wonderland. How Can This Be Love in brackets? And that's from about 2020. Drek's track is going to be Graham Parker and the Rumour off the album Stick to Me. And I was going to play this track here, which is The Heat in Harlem, I do believe. This is on Mercury Records from about 1977. Here it comes, it's Graham Parker.

That's Graham Parker and The Rumour off the album Stick to Me, and The Heat in Harlem. Quite a long track, but enjoyed that one. Hope you enjoyed that this afternoon. Recording this in the morning, but this is don't often do that, but this will be going out live later in the day between 4 and 6 on the Blue Sunflower Show. And this is me, Steve Mann, broadcasting from home, if you do not mind. About half hour into the show, roughly, aren't we? And lots of good stuff to play you. Let's just play that one. Next one's going to be Chimpan A we're going to play. And this is going to be a track called Wolves. And this is off the Wolves EP.

Yeah, that's Chimpanzee is the name of the band, and is a track called Wolves, and it's taken from the album, well, the EP called Wolves as well, and that's on Tiger Moth Records. Hope you're enjoying the show so far. We're about half an hour in, I think, so far, roughly. And next track is going to be, we're going to play this one. This is Four Trips Ahead, and this is the name of the band, and this is called Bring Me Down.

Oh, wow, okay. Nice bit of energy on a Monday, whenever you're listening, but if you're listening live to the Blue Sun Flower Show on the Monday afternoon, 4 till 6, that's four trips ahead and Bring Me Down, Would You Believe, which I think we sort of gathered from the song, and that is from about 2020, I do believe, but next track is a bit more downbeat, I suppose. This is Metal, that's the name of the album. This is Pink Floyd on Harvest Records from 1971, and a track called Fearless, written by Waters and Gilmore, I do believe. Here it comes, here.

Yes, Pink Floyd off the album Metal, and the track called Fearless on our first records from about 1971. I do believe, let me just check that off the vinyl version here. 1971, okay, yeah. And Pink Floyd, and the album is Metal, okay. But you mostly know that anyway. Okay, right, next track is going to be Christina. And this is Free My Soul, and this is taken from the album Broken Lives and Bleeding Hearts. Here it comes, here.

Yeah, that's sorry, I got frog. Christina and what's that one called? Free Myself. No, it wasn't. Free Myself. Sorry, caught me out when my voice didn't work. Chris and taken from the album Broken Lives and Bleeding Hearts. And hope you enjoyed that on the Blue Sunflower Show. Next track is going to be Third Degree is the name of the band, and this is called Apophenia, and this is taken from the album Narrow Caster, and this is from about 2009, I do believe. Here it comes.

Yes, a band called Third Degree Napophenia, which I think is singing at the end there, and that is from the album Narrow Center, I think it's called. Yeah, that's right, yeah. And that's from about 2009, next track.

heard that from a long while, because I haven't played it, I suppose, really. But that's Tom Petty off the album Full Moon of Fever and Facing the Crowd. And I forgot what good album that is, actually, and found it in my collection as I was going through today's show. And obviously, yeah, that's fine. Okay, what else can we say? There's some, yeah, that's on just Full Moon Fever, Tom Petty, from about 19. On MCA, about 1989, I do believe you. Okay, good. Thing, need a cup of tea, I think. Right, this is Exploring a Bird Song, and off the album Ever the Optimist. And I've got more information here. If I get this, I can tell you more. Yeah, it's from about 2022, and yeah, Dancing in the Face of Danger is the name of the album. Track is from. This is Ever the Optimist.

Yeah, that's Ever the Optimist, and exploring bird song and dancing in the face of danger. And that's from about, let's say, about 2022. And so the title is Ever the Optimist, and the band is exploring bird song. Okay, and it's all the information he has. Yeah. Next track is going to be Louise Patricia Crane off her album Deep Blue. This is from about 2020, I think, 2021. And this track is called The Eve of the Hunter.

Yeah, that's the Eve of the Hunter by Louise Patricia Crane off the album Deep Blue, and that's from about 2020. I hope you enjoyed that. We're about to serve halfway through the Blue Sunflower Show on ICR, and thanks to everyone at ICR who keeps us all going and on air. And you can listen live 105.7 FM if you're in the Ipswich or Suffolk area, which is quite a long way, I think, the signal, the FM signal, and via the UK ICR UK app. Which is good because you can see all the album sleeves on there as well, and lots of different ways to listen, and via the website, the Ipswich Community Radio website, lots of different ways to listen again as well. Okay, so this is Pink and Cosmic Rock and Roll.

Yeah, it's a Twink and Cosmic Rock and Roll, recorded live, I do believe. I'm going to carry on with the next track, which is going to be Robert Reed and Angara Ad, I think that's how it's pronounced, Bryn, and this is called Willow's Song. Here it comes. Here, I should fade out.

Yeah, that's Robert Reed and Angrad, I think that's how it's pronounced, Bryn, and Willow's song taken from the album Covered. And that's on ICR. We're about, well, it's whizzing past now, isn't it? We've got about half an hour to go on the Blue Sunflower Show. What should we play you next? It's going to be... I can fill a cup of tea. Still haven't made a cup of tea yet, but so I'll go and do that in a sec. And this next track is going to be Steinroy's, and a track called Grove Hall.

Yeah, sorry, Mr. Stein. That was Steinroy's and Groves Hall, I think it was called. And that was some about 20, I think I've got that right. Yeah, yeah. And, yeah, okay. And I pressed stop before I realised what track I was playing right now. Okay, good. I think it's still not cup of tea time yet, but I'll go and put that right now. And next track is Forever Now. This is the Psychedelic Furs, and this is the title track off the album Forever Now. And this is from about 1982 and produced by Todd Rundgren. Here it comes.

Yeah, that's the title track off the album Forever Now by Psychedelic Furs, and that's on CBS Records, and that is from about 1982 and contains the hit Love My Way. This next track is Polymath and Philosopher, I think that's how it's pronounced, and this is taken from the album Zenith, and here it comes. Yeah.

That's the band called Velocifer, I think that's how it's pronounced, and Velocita, sorry, and that track was called The Polymath, and that is on Nice Weather for Records, and they're taken from the album Zenith. Yeah, I think that's right. Yeah, it's all correct, I think, I do believe. Just checking my, my notes here. And that is all correct, which is good, isn't it? Okay, next track is going to be Last Flight to Pluto. And this is called Coverland from about 2020. Here it comes.

Yes, a band called Last Flight to Pluto, and that track was called Coverland, and that's from about 6 or 7 years ago. And hope you enjoyed that on the Blue Sunflower Show. I'm going to squeeze a couple more tracks in, I reckon, but thanks for tuning in today in case I don't get a chance to say goodbye, and I'll see you next Monday at 4 till 6 Salmon Edge Community Radio on the Blue Sunflower Show. And this is me, Steve Mann, slightly recorded a few hours earlier to the live transmission, if you see what I mean, on FM, but normally it's live. This next track is a band called Pulsar, I think, who are French, I do believe, and this is a track off the album Pollen, and this is called Le Cheval de Silog, I think is how it's pronounced, or is it Silogy? Could be actually, yeah. And here we go, this is Pulsar on Decca Records. From about 1970, I do believe. Sorry, 1976.

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11: Welcome to the Wednesday Club with me, Scott, and I'm here till midday, 12, which is usually I am on a Wednesday. It's a nice day. Hopefully you're enjoying your weather. And I see some of you probably tonight and it's Wednesday, Wednesday, which would be good. Goals and Town kicked off their winning. I should have about Ipswich Town as well and how they did and hopefully they do well. I'll let you know about the result next week. Well, the week. I'll tell you then anyway. So here we go. With this one, this is really good. I hope you like this song. This is really good. Here it comes right now.

Welcome back to Wayne's Club. That was a nice song from Britney Spears there. And a few hellos today. A few hellos. Start with Betfred, with Dan, Sean, Helen, Tina, and Sarah. And also Tom as well, yeah. And also the bookies. The old Slim Liam, big Slim, big show Matt, Denise, Hannah, Paul, The Foot, Nicky Boy, and also Neil, and also big shout out to Morris and his friends online in France, bonjour, and hello to everyone else who I know, and hope you're having a good day today. Anyway, guys, what a win on Saturday. 2-1. Yes, Jack Clark again. And I'll tell you what happened after my holiday. And I'll tell you all about it. Brilliant result, though, anyway. Yeah. It was good. Hopefully you like that one, guys. And, yeah, it was a good match, wasn't it? Quite in control and... wow, I think we're going to do well. I think they do well in the cup. I think they've done us. I'm going to be there tomorrow, but Wednesday, I think I'll tell you all about that. So anyway, guys, hope Rochester win this week and on Sunday. So I hope it will. So here we go. This one. This is a good song. This is Darius and Colourblind. Lovely song.

That was Liberty X and Getting in My Heart. I Got to Have Your Love. So that was good. And yes, hope you guys enjoyed that one. And wow, we should town roll on now to Sunday. Manu, oh yeah. Come on, Israel. Let's do it. And hello to all the people I know at Grand Places. Well, good, not good. And also, realise who I used to work for, but now, hello to Dave and James and James and Luke, I mean, as well. But Dave and James, I saw Dave on Saturday. Lovely to see him. He's doing all right, he is. And yeah, wow. He looked good. And, you know, I think people who go to football matches are good. But when you see people who shout things and just, you know, put them off, you think, what are they putting them off for? They shouldn't put them off. It's ridiculous. You know what I mean? They can try to concentrate and they're trying to head the ball out. But they still go, oh, dear me. Anyway, guys, another song coming up right now. This other song is a good song. I hope you like this one. It's from the 60s. It's for my mum and God bless her, my auntie as well. And there's one for you guys. And I hope you like this one. Save a Last Dance for Me. Here comes.

Nice. That was a nice song, Seven Last Dance for Me. And that was from the 60s. It was The Drifters. And that was Slow the Last Dance for Me. That was from my loving mum, my auntie Hugh. Passed away in September, 3 years back. It's been I've been missing her, so hopefully she's up there now. And yes, I mean, like I say, I went to football Saturday, worked Saturday with my legs down syndrome, and people were good. Some people were, I don't think Neil and Jason and other people like you here, those two didn't understand, because they were, they get going, yeah, well, I thought, what the hell are they doing? You know, I just don't know why they do that. So anyway, guys, I'm playing another song, and we got Jake, who's at work. He works as a key worker now, and he's called Jake. I call him Jake JLS. I call him JLS. So here we go. This one's for you, Jakey boy. This is JLS. Here it comes.

Anyway, guys, that was a nice song. That was JLS for Jake Lee Smith. My Jakey boy, funny man. But can I just say, I mean, sadly, I mean, apart from Norwich losing 3-0, Leicester lost 2-1 against Burton. Wonderful. But I wish, like I say, my Fragile X Down Syndrome is important to me, important to you guys out there. Just look it up. It's a charity that's been, was run, my mum helped with it, or with it, my auntie did, and now it's all there. If you want to contribute to that or help us anyway, any ideas you got, just please have a look on Google or something like that. It's there. It tells you all about it. Alright? I don't think some people don't understand. Some people do. And you see what happens. You see. So anyway, guys, I'm going to play another song now. This is a nice one. This is good old Pete Andre, here it comes.

Hey guys, that's a nice song from Peter Andre there. It's a good song, isn't it? Really good. And like I say, it's down to you guys. What do you think of that? That was really good. And it was very good to see that, hear that one. I'll play another song in a minute. But like I say, I switched down and playing on Sunday against Man U, and then Friday the 4th will be Liverpool. Alright, let's go. Alright, calm down. Alright, battery in for this is down. I'm gonna beat it. You wanna lose energy, alright? Alright, eh? But anyway, guys, you know, it's just time. I'm gonna be ready for that. I think we're doing alright. I think we've got a good squad now, so. Like I say, guys, please have a look at Down Syndrome on Google now, please. It's so good. Alright. And now I'll play another song now. This is a good song. Hope you like this one. This is really good. I hope you like this one. It's a really good song. So, it's Boy George, Come a Chameleon. Here it comes.

That's Comedy Club, I'm Kaga Million. That's a nice song. But yeah, guys, just look her up. It'd be good. You'll learn a lot. Because, and I know it's my auntie's birthday in September, and it's so sad that she's not here. But I've got other one auntie in London. I've got a nephew. It's Paul. He's a lovely man. Love his family as well. It's great. So anyway, guys, I hope you guys are good. And play another song now. It's for Billy Boy, my man. Things gonna get what? What? Here you go.

guys, that's a nice song from Dream there. Things can only get better, baby boy. But anyway, guys, it's a nice day, and I hope you enjoy the weather. Can I just say, well, it's been a good season so far. We've done well. We picked up points. And I think we're going to go on a good run of away matches, and we're going to do well. Oh, yeah. And like I say, it's been good watching athletics. Been good watching football now. It's brilliant. The Premier League is up there. And I hope we do well this year. And yeah, I hope we do. And to say, hopefully we'll do well. And I hope we do, because that would be great to see if it's doing well. And yeah, be good. And I hope we do well this year, because that'd be great. And I put this in there. Anyway, guys, that was a nice song. Hopefully you like this one. Yes, it's good. This is Chasing the Hawks and the One and Only. See you after this little break. And hope we do well on Sunday. So here we go.

going out as Chasing Hawks and the one and only. Yeah. But anyway, guys, please do have a look. And anybody who thinks it's funny, take any notice of what my condition is, find out that it's syndrome. Well, look, will you lot, some of you, look online, look at it, think about what you're saying, guys, because it's not funny, alright? So look out, so look at it, alright? So think before you say anything. So here we go, this one. This is Bon Jovi, and always, Savage Wake.

Hey, my guys, that's a nice song for Bon Jovi there. Always, it's nice to see that. It's nice to sing for someone you know, and hopefully you guys out there are good. But if you hear anything, I mean, I'm going to keep an eye on tomorrow night, this week and next week, and see what happens. Yes. Anyway, guys, I hope you guys enjoy the show, and hopefully you'll play another song now, and not long to go now, because I'm going to have a few more songs, and then I'll go. So here we go, this one. You like this one, guys? So, like I say, believe in yourselves, do what you want out there. If you've got Down syndrome, don't let people do that to you. Let them learn about it. So here we go, guys. Here it comes. It's Boyzone.

0: glad to meet you.
1: Wasn't it? Good song, wasn't it? Anyway, guys, got more songs now to play you. And like I say, hopefully Tom went on Sunday and next Friday. And also just remind you guys, it's Bank Holiday Monday. Next Monday. Next week. So enjoy your Bank Holiday weekend. Come on. So here we go, this one. I like this one, guys. This is really good. Have a look at this one. Here it comes.

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We wake up with Cab Calloway to find ourselves loving life with Georgie Fane. Noel Coward and Gertrude Lawrence are hoping to do some finding, as is Frank Trumbauer's band. Billie Holiday wants to blame the weather, perhaps not happy with Django Reinhardt's Nuage. Chick Henderson looks forward to a sunny day, and a Sam Lanin band looks forward to tomorrow morning. Memphis Slim sings of the evening, and the Bratislava Hot Serenaders of tonight. Elmore James is coming home, Fats Waller gets away, and Peggy Lee and Ray Charles can't be alone. And what better way to start this show than Wake Up and Live? Cab Calloway in 1937 with the title song from a film that starred Alice Faye. The Cab Calloway Band, Wake Up and Live.

The Cab Calloway Band in 1937, Wake Up and Live. The first recording of Willie Dixon's I Love the Life I Live was made by Muddy Waters in 1956, although it was not released until 1958. It was to become a rhythm and blues standard. British band Georgie Fame and the Blue Flames recorded this version in 1964 at the height of the British blues and rhythm and blues boom. I Love the Life I Live, and I Live the Life I Love.

0: for love and a love man for live.
1: Georgie Fame's take on Willie Dixon's I Love the Life I Live. Private Lives, Noel Coward's 1930 play with music, premiered at the King's Theatre in Edinburgh on the 18th of August that year. After successful performances in Liverpool, Birmingham, Manchester and Southsea, it opened at the Phoenix Theatre in London on the 24th of September. The two main characters in the play, Elliot and Amanda, were played by Noel Coward and Gertrude Lawrence. 2 weeks after the play's opening in London, HMV issued recordings of scenes from the play. This is Noel Coward and Gertrude Lawrence from one of those recordings, with possibly the most famous scene from the play and the most enduring song. Noel Coward and Gertrude Lawrence, Someday I'll Find You.
2: What are you doing here?
3: I'm on my honeymoon.
2: Very interesting. So am I.
3: I hope you're enjoying it.
2: It hasn't started yet.
3: Neither is mine.
2: Are you happy?
3: Perfectly.
2: Good.
3: Are you?
2: Ecstatically.
3: What's she like?
2: Hair. Very pretty. Plays the piano beautifully.
3: Very comforting.
2: How's yours?
3: I'd rather not discuss it.
2: Oh, well, it doesn't matter. He'll probably come popping out in a minute and I shall see for myself.
3: Have you known her long?
2: About 4 months. We met on a house party in Norfolk.
3: Very flat in Norfolk.
2: There's no need to be unpleasant.
3: That was no reflection on her, unless, of course, she made it flatter.
2: Your voice takes on an acid quality every time you mention her.
3: I swear I'll never mention her again.
2: Good. Now keep off yours.
3: Thank you.
2: Not at all. That orchestra seems to have a remarkably small repertoire.
3: Strange how potent sheet music is.

0: You always had a sweet voice, Amanda.
1: Thank you.
0: What exactly were you remembering at that moment?
1: Lots of things.
0: So was I.
1: What fools we were to ruin it all. What utter, utter fools.
0: We were so ridiculously over in love.
1: And yet, here we are starting off with two quite different people. In love all over again, aren't we? Aren't we?
0: No.
1: Well,
0: we're not in love all over again, and you know it. Good night, Amanda.
1: Well, you don't leave me. We won't talk about ourselves anymore. Talk about outside things, anything. Stay with me till I pull myself together.
0: Very well.
1: What have you been doing lately, during these last years?
0: I went around the world, you know, after...
1: Yes, yes, of course I know. How was it?
0: The world?
1: Yes.
0: Very enjoyable.
1: China must be very interesting.
0: Very big, China.
1: And Japan?
0: Very small.
1: Did you eat shark's fins and take your shoes off and use chopsticks and everything?
0: Practically everything.
1: And India? The burning Ghats or Ghats or whatever they are, and the Taj Mahal. How was the Taj Mahal?
0: Unbelievable. A sort of dream.
1: That was the moonlight, I expect. Of course, you saw it in the moonlight.
0: Yes. Moonlight can be cruelly deceptive.
1: And it didn't look like a biscuit box, did it? You know, I've always felt that it might.
0: Darling, I do love you so.
1: I do hope you met a sacred elephant. They're limp white, I believe, and very, very sweet.
0: I've never loved anybody else for an instant. And you love me too, don't you? There isn't any doubt about it anywhere, is there?
1: No. No doubt anywhere.
0: You're looking very lovely in this damned moonlight, Amanda. Your skin is clear and cool and your eyes are shining. And you're growing lovelier and lovelier every second as I look at you. You don't hold any mystery for me, darling. Do you mind? There isn't a particle of you that I don't know, remember, and want.
1: Glad, my sweet.
0: More than any desire in the world, deep down in my deepest heart, I want you back again. Please.
1: Don't say anymore. You're making me cry so dreadfully.
2: Whoa, Noel Coward and Gertrude Lawrence from the 1930 play Private Lives with a little bit of Someday. I'll find you. The song A Good Man Is Hard to Find was published in 1917 and was initially made available as a piano roll. Its first recording was in 1919 by Marion Harris, when the music that came to be called jazz was just beginning to assert itself. 10 years after that first piano roll, when a band led by Frank Trumbo recorded the tune, jazz was the preeminent popular music of the day. This is Frank Trumboa and his orchestra on October the 25th, 1927, a band that featured besides Frank Trumboa on C melody saxophone, Vic Spiderbeck on cornet, Adrian Rollini on bass saxophone, Joe Venuti on violin and Eddie Lang on guitar, with A Good Man Is Hard to Find.

band led by Frank Schrumbauer there in 1927. A good man is hard to find. From something hard to something easy now. This is Billie Holiday with It's Easy to Blame the Weather. Teddy Wilson and his orchestra, Roy Eldridge trumpet, Ernie Powell clarinet, Benny Carter tenor saxophone, Teddy Wilson piano, Danny Barker guitar, Milton Hinton bass, Cozy Cold drums, and of course Billie Holiday, the Teddy Wilson band featuring Billie Holiday, recorded on January the 30th, 1939. It's easy to blame the weather.

The Teddy Wilson Orchestra in 1989 featuring Billie Holiday. It's easy to blame the weather. A bit more weather now. Cloudy weather. Django Reinhardt's classic Nuage. Django Reinhardt guitar and Stefan Grappelli violin with a lovely version of Nuage recorded for Italian radio in 1949.

listening to me, Terry Mackley, with Cafe American. Vintage music from the 1920s through to the 1950s. And that was Django Reinhardt and Stefan Crapelli. Nuage. We lose those clouds now with Chick Henderson and the Jolos Band with Some Sunny Day. Some Sunny Day was written by Reg Morgan and Sam Kern. Sam Kern is probably best remembered as the writer of comedian Max Miller's signature tune, Mary from the Dairy. Reg Morgan worked with Charlie Chester, another comedian from the same era as Max Miller. They collaborated on If I Could Paint a Memory. Some Sunny Day, however, seems to have no comedic content. The Jolos Band in 1942, featuring Chick Henderson, Some Sunny Day.

Joe Loss Band with vocalist Jake Henderson, Some Sunny Day. We're moving on to tomorrow morning now with the so-called Billy James Orchestra, a studio band put together by music entrepreneur Sam Lannin. This is a recording from 1925. I've counted at least six versions of tomorrow morning from 1925. Arthur Field just takes the vocal in this one from Billy James and his orchestra. There is no Billy James listed on the personnel on this track. Tomorrow morning.

tomorrow morning, the so-called Billy James Orchestra, with the authentic sound of acoustic recording, no microphones. Memphis Slim is at the other end of the day now on this next one. Blues pianist and vocalist Leroy Carr was the first to record In the Evening When the Sun Goes Down. That was in 1935. The song has been recorded by many artists. The latest recording I know of is that by Van Morrison, released in 2023. This is Memphis Slim with his take on In the Evening When the Sun Goes Down.

Memphis Slim in the evening when the sun goes down. The Bratislava Hot Serenaders now with a track from their 2018 album, I Like That, reproducing the music of the Gene Goldkett Orchestra. I say Gene, as apparently that's how the band members addressed him, but it probably should be Jean, as he was born in Vincennes in France. The Goldkett Band recorded Ya Coming Up Tonight, Huh? in 1929. It was a song from a 1928 film, Gang War, made at the height of Prohibition, when gang wars were all too common. The Bratislava Hot Serenaders, Ya Coming Up Tonight, Huh? Vocals from the Serenaders Sisters. The vocal group on the original Gene or Jean Goldkett recording were Winkin', Blinkin' and Nod.

the Bratislava Hot Serenaders. You're coming up tonight, huh? Elmore James is just coming home. Elmore James and his broom dusters in 1957.

Stonewall James, Coming Home. In 1941, the Tommy Dorsey Orchestra had a hit with Matt Dennis and Tom Adair's Let's Get Away From It All. The recording featured vocal group The Pied Pipers, a group that included Connie Haynes and Frank Sinatra. The Tommy Dorsey recording is a nice up-tempo swing number which features not only the well-known chorus, but also the verse. It covered both sides of the 78 RPM 10-inch disc, the label on side 2 crediting specifically Frank Sinatra and Connie Haynes. Fats Waller came up with a very different approach to the song, giving it a laconic and rather lugubrious twist. This is Fats Waller and his rhythm in 1941, Fats Waller Hammond organ and vocal, Al Casey guitar and Slick Jones on drums. Let's Get Away From It All.

Let's take a boat to Bermuda. 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Let's take a kayak, Quincy or Nyack, yes. Let's get away from it all. Let's take

That's Waller putting his own stamp on Matt Dennison. Tom Adeas, let's get away from it all. Peggy Lee now is looking forward to a similar situation. This is Alone Together, a Howard Dietz, Arthur Schwartz song that dates back to 1932 from the show Flying Colours. Peggy Lee with a lovely sounding band in 1959, Alone Together.

0: Peggy Lee with a lovely swinging version of Alone Together. Ray Charles brings this show to a close, lamenting that Alone Together is something that he can't make happen. I Never See Maggie Alone is a song from 1926, and one would not immediately think of it as a typical Ray Charles number, but this is Ray Charles from his 1964 album, Have a Smile With Me. Ray Charles, I Never See Maggie Alone.
1: Maggie, dear, just won't go out alone. Seems that she must have a chaperone. When we go out, no matter where we're bound,

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Vintage music from the 1920s through to the 1950s. 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I do hope you can join me right here for the next edition of Cafe American.

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0: Catch a Durian, Masquerade Suite. Now, why have I played that? Well, I tell you what, I've been over to the Minster again, and on Tuesday, that was one of the pieces of music that was played. There were two people doing a duet on the grand piano. It was so inspiring. I love it. And if you've never been, these are free lunchtime musical events, open to anyone. And it's been, over the last 2 months, I've been going regularly, and my musical education has improved. Okay, here we are in the studios, the time capsule show with a difference, because it's not officially a time capsule show. I've got a dear guest, Liesl Hannibal, who actually was my proper time capsule guest about 2 weeks ago. She's back. Hi, Liesl, how are you?
1: Hello, I'm thrilled to be here again. Thank you for having me on the show.
0: Oh, you are welcome. And what we're going to do is we're going to do something a bit different. There are these four songs, but you're choosing two, and I've chosen two. So we're going to kind of wrap around these songs with what's going on in Ipswich. And let me tell you, I mean, we're soon going to be hitting September, but it's not the end of the summer. It's not the end of the entertainment. What should we start with, Liesl? Should we start with one of the events coming up? Which one do you want to talk about first?
1: Well, I wanted to talk about where they're all happening. So yes, if you haven't yet discovered the Hidden Garden Cafe, you really are missing out on a little gem in the heart of the Saints, so down St Peter Street here in Ipswich. It's tucked away behind the Puzzle Boutique. You'll find a beautiful hidden garden where you can enjoy brunch, lunch, homemade cakes, and a little time away from all the hustle and bustle of the town and life. It's not just a cafe. We have lots of workshops, events, gatherings throughout the week. There's always something to discover. And today I'm going to tell you about just three events that are happening there.
0: Great. Well, I tell you what, it is a hidden gem, but once you know what it is, you won't regret it, because it's almost like stepping into a different world there. The garden is huge. It's a shop up front where Karen, big shout out to Karen, sells beautiful clothes. They're unique. Each of her things hanging up in her shop is like a one-off. So if you were to buy something from her, you wouldn't see anyone else with it in Ipswich, for sure. So that's one part of it. But the garden itself, like you were saying, there's so much going on. I can't even believe, you know, what she's done this summer. I mean, there must have been at least 50 to 100 events, I would say.
1: It seems like it's almost daily now. Yes. She's doing something amazing.
0: Oh, big shout out. Okay, we'll come back to talk more about one of the events, but you tell me, you've chosen two pieces of music. Let's have one of yours, then one of mine, shall we?
1: Well, I think
0: based
1: on what you just said, summertime isn't over. We did have a little rain this morning, but the sun's peeping through. Shall we go for Mungo Jerry in the Summertime?
0: I love it.

0: Okay, right, let's turn that music down a bit. Okay then, so let's see what kind of events are happening in the Hidden Garden. There's something this weekend, isn't
1: there?
0: Yeah,
1: we're really excited about this one. So this Saturday, the 29th of August, from 10 o'clock until 3 p.m, we are doing a fashion sale. But this is a pre-loved sale for Pam Davis.
0: Right.
1: So I think we've spoken about her on your show before.
0: Yes.
1: So dear Pam passed away, and her family are very kindly selling off all her beautiful items. And it's all for cancer support, the charity. She's going to have, there's going to be shoes, handbags, jewellery, her beautiful, beautiful dresses. And even if you're not looking to buy, it's just going to be a sight to see, I think. Some lovely ladies coming along. Pam was a model and also ran some modelling and fashion shows.
0: Yes.
1: So all of her model friends and the girls that have modelled for her in Ipswich will all be coming along. And we're hoping for a really, really nice day on Saturday.
0: Oh, it's going to be fabulous. I mean, she was such a stylish lady, wasn't
1: incredible.
0: She?
1: Incredible, yeah.
0: Beautiful figure. She told me once, I'm just a clothes horse, I can put anything on. And she could. She could put something on and it would look fabulous.
1: She sure did. And she even used to appear, I didn't know this till recently, on Good Morning and Morning Britain shows and do their modelling for them.
0: So I mean, she...
1: proper fashionista.
0: She was. And also, she was very talented in other departments. She would often be called to do... like extras, like in the film industry. She had some speaking parts as well. I think she said she was with John Cleese in one event.
1: Yeah, she was a very, very special lady with a lot of talent.
0: Oh, yes, pretty I can't be there. But I'm sure if you're listening to this and you're thinking, oh, it's Saturday, what should I do? Get yourself down to the Hidden Garden and take a look at some of these clothes and meet some great people. There'll be some wonderful people there, won't there?
1: Yeah, and I think Karen Stewart, who runs the Hidden Garden and the boutique, the Puzzle Boutique, is cooking up a storm. So some of her, I don't eat cake, but some of her cakes I eat because they're just so good.
0: Oh my gosh, let's talk about her cakes for a minute. You can check out some of the videos that she's got on Insta where she's putting these the cake ingredients together, and they're absolutely fabulous. She's a very talented cook there. Big shout out to Karen. Okay, let's play one of my songs now. I'm going to play Bibir Mi Bida, Live My Life, and it's by Mark Anthony. And it was one of my Time Capsule show guest tracks. He said, I have this playing as my alarm every morning. So I wake up to this, and it's about living your life, and it's about one life. And he said, it just inspires me. And because I heard it and I'm learning Spanish, I thought, I need that in my life. And so this is something that I regularly play. So be

0: Great lyrics. I want to laugh. I want to have fun. Bibir mi bida, Mark Antony. Cheers, Lisa. She's brought in.
1: Cheers.
0: Liesl. Sorry, I called you Lisa then. We've had some training on your name because it's really unusual. It's L-E-I-S-E-L.
1: That's right.
0: Anyway, cheers. We're drinking Trip, which is wild strawberry drink.
1: It's my new favourite alcohol-free drink. You feel like you're having a nice adult drink.
0: Yes.
1: But it's magnesium and lion's mane. And it's supposed to lift your mood and be good for your mind.
0: Oh, I feel it is already.
1: Me too.
0: I haven't even had the whole can. Oh, my goodness. Okay, then. So, we've got more to talk about. So, that's Saturday. What other events are happening?
1: Well, on Thursday, the 10th of September, it's similar to an event I came to talk to you about three or four weeks ago. It's our Minted and Vinted number 2. It's our fashion reboot where you can go and buy pre-loved fashion. And it's all about sustainable fashion while supporting the East Anglian Children's Hospice.
0: Oh, and you arranged the other one because you work there.
1: Yeah, yeah. Yes. And sadly, some of your listeners might have noticed, but the shop is actually closed on Felixstowe Road because it got hit by a car and it's so badly damaged it's unlikely to open for a good couple of months.
0: Oh dear.
1: So this time we're doing it in conjunction with the Woodbridge East Anglian Children's Hospice shop, and they're going to help us with the stock for the event. But we're obviously looking for lots of people who want to have a fashion reboot at home, a clear out. It's only £20 to hire a rail for the evening from 5 till 8 p.m. And sell your fashion. So it's £20 and you can fill your rail up, or a table as well. You can have a table as well with shoes, handbags, your clothes, knickknacks, jewellery. And there'll be lots of lovely people coming in to buy. And again, as usual, it's in the hidden garden. So there'll be lots of, hopefully, some fizz. There'll be lots of nibbles, lots of Karen's lovely.
0: What time is this?
1: It's from 5 in the evening on Thursday, the 10th of September.
0: Okay, yes.
1: And it's finishing round about 8, 9 p.m.
0: Right.
1: I think we were going to go on a little bit later this time because it was very popular last time.
0: Yes.
1: So we really want to give people the maximum time to buy. It's free entry to come in and buy. So even if you're just passing on your way somewhere else, have a little look. But we did have some really lovely things last time and amazing prices as well.
0: I know, I love secondhand clothes. You know what, one person's junk or something they've discarded, someone else's treasure. And if you are selling, don't do what I do. I usually end up buying as well as selling. I'm addicted to it. Oh, well, that's going to be wonderful. I hope that's, you know, well supported. And Each is a great charity. And it's a shame about the Ipswich shop.
1: It's very sad. We have still got a shop on Meredith Road.
0: Have you?
1: Which I think some of our volunteers are working in, because obviously we can't go to work in Felixstowe Road. But hopefully this event, if we get lots of lovely people and lots of support, will go some way to bringing in some additional income for the charity.
0: Yes, of course. Oh, wish you all the best. Now, we've got your second piece of music, Liesl, and I would love you to tell me what it is, and then I'm going to chip in a little bit about it, because I've learnt something about this song.
1: Well, the main reason I chose this tune is because I'm still very focused on the fact that it's summer, and this has been one of the biggest hits of this summer. It's Ella Langley, Choosing Texas. I love the fact that it's a little bit of country, and that country and, you know, modern music is now including some country. And this is a bit of a favourite of mine, but I don't know anything more. Do you know anything more?
0: I do, because I wanted to check it out, and I ended up watching a 7-minute video of her, and I realised it's one of the soundtracks for the film series, or the series called Marshalls with Luke Grimes. And I haven't watched that series, but I've watched all of Yellowstone. It's all about cowboys, you know, in Montana.
1: Fantastic.
0: Cowboys on ranches with cowboy hats and cowboy belts. Nice. What more can I say?
1: Yes.
0: But she, Ella Langley, who's performing in this video, is gorgeous, country singer. It takes place in this bar. She's from Tennessee, and Luke Grimes, I'm not sure of his character name, but he's so handsome. And I was enthralled this morning by this. So here we go. We're going to play it, Choosing Texas.

0: Ella Langley, she's in Texas. So, Liesl, I've told you, you must go watch Yellowstone. I've watched all of them in 1823 and 1923. That's a treat for you this autumn. Oh, gosh. So what's the third event now?
1: Okay, so this is really exciting, especially for me as a potter. But this one is the Ipswich Town Art Trail. It's on Saturday the 12th and Sunday the 13th of September. It's going to be running from 10 until 4 p.m. each of those days. Basically, what we have is 10 venues across the centre of Ipswich where you can go and see art by local Ipswich artists. There'll be exhibitions, workshops, demonstrations across these 10 locations. You can pick up a map, a pink leaflet map, at any of the locations. I'll mention a few of them, not all of them. So one of them is Christchurch Mansion.
0: Right.
1: Then we have the Greenhouse Gallery, where lovely Kelly has been organising this.
0: Is that the Greenhouse, the cafe?
1: In St Nicholas Street.
0: Oh, that one.
1: The gallery.
0: Yes, yeah.
1: Obviously at our lovely Hidden Garden Puzzle Boutique. And at the Stoke Bridge workshops on Stoke Street, you can pick up one of these lovely leaflets that's got a map. Depending on how much time you've got on that weekend, follow the map and visit all of the locations.
0: Oh, I went last year and it was wonderful. So, you know, you can see artists at work, you can look at art, local artists, you know, exhibitions, and it's a free thing.
1: Yep.
0: Now, you are an artist. I want to talk about your pottery. Have you got any on display anywhere?
1: I will be exhibiting at the Hidden Garden on that weekend, and I plan to be at the Hidden Garden on the Saturday the 12th and Sunday the 13th myself.
0: Right.
1: Hoping to meet people. And yeah, my pots will be there.
0: And are you doing a workshop or are you just showcasing your work?
1: Do you know, my throwing at the wheel is not great, but I did think about taking a wheel and letting people have a go at throwing, but I'm not sure how practical that'll be.
0: It'll be messy.
1: Weather dependent if the gardens are available and if Karen will let me throw clay around.
0: Oh my gosh. Look, you not only did you bring in a can of trip, you've also brought a gift for me. And I am going to open this gift now, because you've brought in one of your pots and a plant to put in a pot. So this is going to be a lot of rustling here. This is a beautiful fern. Oh my gosh. And the way you have wrapped
1: it's in this. The treacle pots wrapping.
0: Treacle pots, that's the name of
1: that's the name of my funny little studio, but I'm trying to like have branded wrapping, so if people buy from me, they get this wrapping.
0: Oh, it's so gorgeous. All right, I think I need a photograph of this before I crack it open. And do you know what I'm going to do? I'm going to play another piece of music and then I am going to open it live on air, because it says, Dear Elaine, Oriental Blur, Liesl, Treacle Pots. Okay, let's come back after this next piece of music. I'm going to play Nick Cave and Into My Arms, if this isn't the most beautiful love song.

0: into my arms, Nick Cave. Oh my gosh.
1: I love
0: Nick
1: that.
0: Nick Cave is incredible. What an artist. I can't get enough of Nick Cave. I know I play it and play it. Anyway, so pottery. I've just opened, you'll see some pictures on social media, the most beautiful vase, pot, that Liesl has made for me with this gorgeous blue glaze and flowers on it. And I'm so happy to receive that from you. You said it was one of your earlier ones. It looks so professional.
1: Oh, it's a coiled pot that's then been smoothed off. And this glaze I really love, oriental blue, because it does strange different things depending where it is in the kiln and depending on how many coats you put on. But it's very drippy. So a lot of potters don't use it because it's very... When we talk about glazes, we talk about whether they're stable or unstable.
0: Nice.
1: This one's very unstable, but I love the fact that you get different effects with it.
0: See, that's what I like. I like the fact that it's not uniform. It's very different and different sort of shades. It's like this... I would say that's like
1: super
0: turquoise.
1: Glossy as well. I like the shine.
0: And it's got roses on it. It's like so creative. You are a very creative and talented lady. And so if you want to go and see more of Liesl's pots, check out The Hidden Garden. I saw some of your work at Dora Brown, the exhibition, last weekend, and one of my friends bought one of your pots.
1: I was thrilled at the AMP studio for the Dora Brown charity last weekend. Amy Long did a fantastic job with that exhibition, and... the charity, I believe, did very well. And I sold pots. And I think someone told me that now makes me, I'm no longer an amateur, I'm now a professional potter.
0: Absolutely. Own it. And, you know, you're going to be absolutely delighted in 2028 when, down at the waterfront, Clay 1A will be opened. It's the brainchild of Crispin Kelly. He's turning this beautiful building, old Ashton Graham building, into like a pottery experience. And he had like this, like a tester day recently, and I just loved it. It was really hands-on. You could make something out of clay, you could pick up clay items and dishes and handle them. It was a very hands-on experience, and it was fascinating. So I'm going to introduce you to Crispin, because I think you
1: wonderful
0: too.
1: I think it's brilliant what he's doing. I was talking to Mark also down in St. Peter Street, who runs the gentleman's tailor shop there.
0: Oh yes.
1: And he was telling me about Crispin and what they're doing, and it can't come soon enough. I think everybody, pottery throwdown on TV has made everybody a lot more interested in pots and ceramics and actually doing it themselves, because every piece is completely different and unique, and everybody brings something different to a piece of clay.
0: Do you know what, I'm going to go give a shout out to a friend of mine, Tristan Stringy Carter. He's a professor from the University of Hamilton in Ontario. He's currently in Ipswich because he is part of this archaeological dig at Freston. And they have found pots from Neolithic times.
1: Freston.
0: There's a massive causeway there, only visible from the air, but he's kind of digging in one particular area, and he gave a talk recently. It was so interesting. So shout out to you, Tristan. Who's coming to my dine meet? My dine meet on Thursday. I've got a geologist, I've got an archaeologist, and a diplomat. You can't make it up, can you? Liesl, thank you so much for coming in. Would you be able to tell people how to find you? What's the best way if they want to commission you for a pot?
1: You can find me as Treacle Pots on Insta, or you can email me on lieselms@gmail.com, or better still, come and see me at the Puzzle Garden for the Ipswich Town Art Trail on Saturday the 12th and 13th of September. And I will be there all day this Saturday for the Pam Davis pre-loved fashion sale.
0: Wonderful. Wish you all the best for everything. Catch you very soon.

So that was Wagon Wheel, Old Crow Medicine Band. So a big shout out to Liesl Hannibal. She is going to come and be one of our presenters on ICR. She's really enthusiastic about it, and she'll make an incredible addition to our ICR community of presenters and DJs. So, what else? Well, Liesl brought in her pot and a lovely gift for me. I brought in my art journal, which has got, oh my goodness, I would want to say 50 pages of things I've painted, a lot of it abstract, a lot of it collage. The last thing I painted, I kid you not, was a little tiny mouse on a branch with blackberries all around it. I've got all my inspiration from my dear teacher, Becca Funky Easel. But often we'll have online workshops in the evening, and I'll wake up the next day, come down and have a look at the art I've done. And honestly, I can't even believe I've managed to paint certain things, you know. So it just goes to show, it's quite incredible what's possible, you know, what's possible. And big shout out to someone else who's very dear to me, actually, Helen Oldfield. For my birthday this year, she gifted me this beautiful self-improvement book. And you know, one of the quotes on this book, it's like a journal where you write your thoughts, you know, what your desires are, etc. And I love this quote here. It says, "We're all geniuses deep inside, just with a greater or lesser capacity to get the good ideas out." So if you're feeling inspired to paint, to write, to make a pot, just go for it. You never know where it's going to take you, for sure. And I'm going to play, I had to play at Dolly Parton, tribute to Dolly Parton today, who sadly passed away yesterday. Such a loss to our world. She was an incredible performer. I once saw her at the O2 Arena in London, and I was staying in a hotel that night. And the next day, I think she'd stayed in the same hotel, because the next day the helicopter arrived and flew her to Glastonbury. So, you know, in her 70s, she was performing to huge crowds in Glasgow, and, you know, she was an icon. So this is one of my favourite Dolly songs, Islands in the Stream.

rest in peace, Dolly Parton, Islands in the Stream, and Kenny Rogers. I was reminded by Nick of the Gavin and Stacey video. If you haven't seen it, it's one of my all-time favourite videos where Ness is overlooking her engine, her car engine. It's broken down. They're in the desert heading to Vegas. And who should pop up along the highway but Tom Jones? And I won't say any more, but it's like a cool, they hitchhike a lift from Tom, Sir Tom. And it's just a beautiful version of Islands in the Stream. Anyway, what I wanted to play, but couldn't get it, was this theme song to a Netflix series that I'm currently watching. It's called The Protector. And now, okay, the storyline is a bit crazy. I'm not saying, oh my gosh, I recommend it. But I'm watching it because it's set in Istanbul. And the scenes of the Bosphorus and some of the iconic landmarks, Hagia Sophia, the Blue Mosque are like absolutely stunning. So I'm watching it for the street scenes of Istanbul. And the actors are pretty hunky as well at the same time. But anyway, could not find that piece of music to whet my appetite for this trip to Turkey. I'm heading there very first time, never been before. I've learnt a few Turkish words like merhaba, that's hello, and a few other words, teşekkürler, thank you. So I should be okay. I think I've got 10 words. I've also learnt the word for wine, sarap. Could be useful, you never know. So we're going all around Turkey, from Istanbul through to Gallipoli, down through to Troy, the south coast, Anatolia, and then to Konya, the home of Rumi. So I'm looking forward to that immensely. I feel that I'm going to learn an awful lot from this trip, and who knows, it may be the first of many trips there. So, random choice next. I'm going to play out with, I think I'm going to play out with it. Yeah, I think I'm going to play out with it. This, talking about having songs that you listen to in bars. That song that I played for Liesl, I didn't play it for her, but Wagon Wheel, she remembers having that on repeat by a performer in Fuerteventura, for a friend who's sadly no longer with us. Well, this one is a song by Blur, and Steve and I would listen to this in a bar in Sevilla in Spain, and it just reminds me of that time. And so let's play this, and it's Tender, Blur and Tender.

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welcome along to another edition of Soul Step In for a Wednesday afternoon. It has to be said, a rather grey, dreary afternoon. But I'll be doing my level best to make the sunshine pour out of your speakers from now until 5. First things first, big up the pre-loved Chica and her excellent guests for another great edition of the Time Capsule Show. Don't forget you can catch her every Wednesday afternoon between 1 and 2. And if you wish to become a one of Elaine's victims, guests, victims, guests, whatever. If you wish to appear on the show, then do drop us a line. But right about now, it's all about the soul music. Up front, fresh as a daisy. I play your soul.

ways to do so. Well, there's the Facebook, Nick Challenger Cabay with a K. You can contact the studio through the ICR Plus app. If you don't know about that yet, why not? What have you been? Have you been out of the country, or you've been living under a rock? Not to fear, because I will explain all later on. And there's the text line massive 07507320105. Get you through this afternoon. As always, where to begin? That's a question I ask myself each and every time I put a playlist together for one of these shows. Sport for choice. Right, we're going to kick off with this one. The original mix of Mother's Favourite Child, featuring

Sean Rivera there featuring a Dolce Group. The cover of the Mario Biondi classic. This is what you are. I didn't get round to seeing Mario in concert when he came to London in, I think it was June. I regret that immensely. And it was a concert to celebrate the 25th anniversary of this particular song. As we flex, just easing you in with a few to your Wednesday afternoon. Snow Allegra, the Realm 5 remix on

got a touch of the Loose Ends and BBQs about that, isn't it? Snow Allegra. Whoa. Here's something out of left field. From the album A Mysterly Vibe Volume 1, William Richardson, with Grown Folks Touch. You're locked in, locked on to Soul Stepping on ICR, me, myself, NTK. Good afternoon.

That's Mr. Jalen Ngonda from his brand new album, Doctrine of Love. That's a track entitled Mr. Train Conductor. Especially sending that one out to Miss Jayan. I know you'll be all over that. And Trevor Shabe too. That's he does the Northern Soul show on Thursday evening, and I wonder if he's playing Jalen Ngonda. Tune in at 7 o'clock Thursday to find out. Time to hit that dance floor. An excellent re-edit, rework, whatever you like to call it. This track has always been a favourite of mine. Never gets old. Gail Adams. Let's go all the way. The mic and test disco mix, no less. One word, booyah. Enjoy.

track called Be The One. Amskay on Yoshihirino, Deep Love, a remix no less. Don't I treat you good? Right, sending this one out to the following folks. Scotty Boy, Arcesia. Super on the Ipswich side, Ipswich Isaac. Come on down, I'll have a catch up with you later, mate. And last but not least, Elisita Campbell. Come on down, I don't know where you are, Elisita. You're more than welcome.

something new as well. Coming with the fresh business this week. Crew Cut, Ride With Me. Yet another Opalopo remix. Do you say Opalopo or Opalopo? I'll stick with Opalopo. Trips off the tongue slightly easier, doesn't it? Don't forget, I'm here till 5 till 6. My much better half. My partner in crime, my partner in life, my ride or die. Dawn that takes over the airwaves 5 till 6 with Calypso Kitchen. It is the return, not of the Mac, the return of the Naked Football Show with Graham and a guest. 6 till 6:30, 6:30 till 8 p.m. Steve Hicks with Roll On, the best of the unsigned music scene and pop punk. If that floats your boat, check him. 8 till 10, Neil and Pauline Scarf open up the doors to the Shrimp Shack. Unfortunately, seafood is not on the menu, but funky grooves most certainly are. And 10 till midnight, talking of funky grooves, music that will give you a nightmare. Owen Thompson with Visions of the Dark Side. You can't say we aren't daring, diverse and different. That is simply not true.

Right, what's next? This is next. In Our Day and Robin S. Featuring Frankie Knuckles and Eric Cupper. Right now. Director's cut on the remix.

That's Inner Lust, Lost in You. Yeah, another Opalopo remix. I better go cold turkey on the old Opalopo, hadn't I? Kind of playing too much of it. Too much of a good thing. You know what they say. Right, one hour down, two to go. It's 3 o'clock on the dot, and that means... the next tune I dedicate. I dedicate to that special someone in my life. My lovely wife, Dawn. She puts up with me, I'll never know. You couldn't wish for a more wonderful woman, and I mean that from the bottom of my heart. So baby, this one's yours. It's a sultry piece of bossa nova for you. It's by Ali Starr and it's called I Can't Go. Check this. A bit of bossa on this show.

Mr. Good Groove hits differently.

It's excellent, isn't it? Isley Brothers, For the Love of You, the DJS rework. Sending that one out especially to John D and Silky, King Silky. 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I'll see you real soon.

0: I play this. One of my fellow countrymen, a fellow Magyar. Gerardi Victor, sorry not sorry. That's excellent, isn't it? Used to be a rapper, now he describes himself as a soul singer reborn, and I can see why. And guess where I'm going next month? Yeah, you got it, Hungary. 9th to hear music like that coming out of my father's homeland. ND and Kang 823, another lover.
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0: The ICR.

played you Bobby B and Ludacris, Sunshine Girl. Track in the background about now, husband and wife, UK gospel duo, Selwyn and Michelle, with a track called Seasons from their current LP, In Due Time. And if you're into your gospel, do join Tamisha Kersey every Sunday morning between the hours of 8 and 10 for the Voice of Victory Gospel Show right here on ICR. Ooh, yeah. Time to hit that metaphorical dance floor again. The Sunburst Band, featuring Tiffany Tazell. Reach for it. She said it. Reach for more love. Sending this one out to the following people. Ipswich Isaac. Reach for it. Bradley McGinley from People Before Pounds Promotions. Welcome along, Bradley. Izzy Lane. DJ Titan over Manningtree Way. Happy birthday to you, fella. If I

Sunburst Band strike again. I'm going to ask you a question. Do they ever put out bad music? Well, if they do, I haven't heard it. Whenever you're in need, babe. Another instant classic. Featuring Tiffany Tazell on the vocals. Reach for my love. The guiding hand of Dave Lovely behind that. Sounds real nice.

What a tune that is. John Morales featuring Brian Lucas. Oh, my love. Before you, before that you heard. I just want you to stay with me. Sonic Soul Orchestra. With a track entitled Holding On. Booker T on the buttons for that. This is the way we do. Every Wednesday afternoon. Soul stepping, the best in soul music, R&B, boogie, funk, alongside the best in soulful house too. Right, got a couple of events to talk to you about. Three, actually. Wait, I won't let you fall back into yesterday. Two dates for your diary this Saturday night. DJ Entice, Icy Asbury owned DJ, DJ Entice is doing a guest set down at Manning's. The other day on Saturday night, all roads lead to the Witten Shed. For a reggae versus R&B versus soul party. DJs on the night, Easy T, Sean Curtis and Mick Logan. I like this, they've gone old school, cash only on the door. None of this faffing around with apps, buying e-tickets, malarkey. It will cost you a fiver, just that, cheap as chips. And the third event I would like to direct your attention to is Saturday the 5th of September at the Flying Horse Pub and Cafe. In White House. Ipswich Isaac is holding a day party there. And we'll be broadcasting live from there. ICR will be broadcasting Isaac's show, the Ipswich Isaac show, the infamous Ipswich Isaac show. Between the hours of 6 and 8, it will be broadcast live from the venue. Very much looking forward to that.

jungle onto our beautiful technical musical instruments and we call it jazz. Bass and string music.

They produce the African rhythms of the rumba, the samba. 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

backtracking for you. Couple of Latin-y bits. Raffaele Clavellino. Track called Rumba Madness. Benetti remix on that. Now this track underneath, Heritage Listed La Terrazza.

is that class or what? Knee Deep featuring Kenny Bobian, If You Love Me. You'll be hearing that at the weekend on State of House, which I do every Saturday midnight down to Sunday, 3 a.m. And as I keep telling you, I don't sit here and do that live. I have better things to do at that time of night, like sleep.

0: And one to go, anyone would think I wasn't having a rare old time here, wouldn't they? Willing the time away. Truth is, I enjoy every second of this. But the fact is, I've only got 60 minutes left. So let's make them count, kicking off those 60 minutes like this. AP Connection, new from them. Love Again.
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0: Mistakes happen to the best of us. 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Here's something rather cool. Camille Munn. 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

0: Up, that's meant to be featuring Yi Ali and Omari Noel, Where You Belong.
1: It's the place where you belong.
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Soul Step In with Mr. Good Groove NCK on ICR.

He's been a great favourite on Soul Stepping over the years. Wendell B. Always look out for me new music from Wendell B.

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0: 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It is as simple as that. About high time I played some October London for you from the new album Love Me For Me. This is Pencil Me In.

right, people, we're on the final straight of today's epic. Clara Hill, better. That's the name of it, don't forget it. TK doing the do on the ones and twos. 5 p.m. About to flip the script on ya. You have been warned.

0: do I begin? That's a question for the start of the show. Not with a quarter of an hour to go, surely. Don't forget, as mentioned previously, Saturday the 5th, all roads lead to the Flying Horse Pub and Cafe on White House for an ICR live broadcast, an ICR special. We'll have a day party, and between the hours of 6 and 8, Ipswich Isaac will be broadcasting his Ipswich Isaac show live. And it's all free. That tune was deceptively short, that's all I'm saying. Right, into this. Got time for two or three more if I am lucky. Vic Lavender. Featuring Brian Smokey Williams.
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0: Love times.

right, it's about that time. Crying deep inside of me. Time for me to say goodbye. And newsflash, Dawn is going to do the show solo today. My attention is called elsewhere for this week anyway. So I'm going to leave you with this brand new remix of a house classic. You see what it is.

Of course, I Get Lifted with a Michael Gray remix for the 2K26. That's about it for me. I'll be back with you. I won't be with you Sunday. I'll be with you Saturday night for State of House. And I'll be with you next Wednesday afternoon for more of this fabulous experience we call Soul Stepping. Many thanks for getting involved today. Your support is appreciated. Hold tight for Dawn after the break. Calypso Kitchen 5 till 6. The return, not of the Mac, of the Naked Football Show. 6 till 6.30 with Graham Blackburn and guests. 6.30 till 8, Steve Hicks with Rollo. 8 till 10, Neil and Pauline with the Shrimp Shack. And 10 till midnight, Visions from the Dark Side, Owen Thompson. But until the next time we meet, you've been awesome. I've just been NCK, and I'm out of here. See ya.

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Calypso Kitchen here on Ipswich Community Radio. I hope you're all enjoying your afternoon and looking forward to the early evening. The sun is still out, which is a surprise after it was a little bit gloomy this morning. But yeah, the sun is out, so let's just sit back and relax and enjoy the music.

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1: Welcome back to Calypso Kitchen. So I thought that today I would start out with some old school reggae tunes from like back in the 60s and 70s. And I don't have a guest this afternoon, as I usually have Nick sat next to me, but he's on another mission this afternoon. So I'm going to just go ahead and play some tunes. I have a few announcements coming up for the bank holiday weekend and also into September. So do stay tuned, do stay on board with me as I continue to play some old school calypso, soca, reggae and lovers rock. I'm going to start out with this one as well this afternoon, and this is Nature Ellis with Anything and Anything.

Kitchen here on Ipswich Community Radio. So one of the announcements that I wanted to make, and this one goes out to the community on Saturday the 29th. Let me just make sure I get that right. Yeah, Saturday the 29th. And this is a very sensitive subject right here, but the community, when we lose someone that is very dear to our hearts and quite well known, and that person has to move on into a different space and time and life, we truly do miss them. But you know, there's always going to be a celebration that we can continue their legacy. And this one goes out to honour the beautiful Pam Davis. Now, this is going to be the second pre-loved fashion sale. And this fashion sale is going to be held in Pam's honour. It's going to be at the Hidden Garden at Puzzle Boutique in Ipswich. It's a free event, so you know, you're more than welcome to go along, take a look at the... Actually, the idea is some of the clothing, Pam's wardrobe, is going to be on sale. And so therefore, any of the proceeds from that will be donated to one of the charities that was close to Pam's heart. So this event, and I'll say it again, this is at the Hidden Garden, which is located at the Puzzle Boutique on Saturday, the 29th of August. Times run from, the opening time is from 10 o'clock until 3 p.m. So you can go along, take a look at some of the clothing, the items that Pam probably wore. And you know, if you are a friend of Pam's, you know, you would have known that she was very much into her fashion and styling as well. And the Hidden Garden is actually a small cafe. So once you sort of browsed around the Puzzle Boutique where the clothes will be, you can then, you know, take a few minutes for yourself, you know, have a few friends with you and enjoy a light refreshment at the Hidden Garden, which is a cafe. So, you know, it's got enough space there for you to enjoy the afternoon. If you want to go at 1 o'clock, have a light lunch and then take a look at the clothing. So this event, let me just give you the details again. This is on Saturday, the 29th of August, from 10 till 3 o'clock in the afternoon. One of the things that, you know, like I said, it is hard when we lose someone in the community, someone that we know, but we have to try to keep up their legacy. You know, keep the name alive, and especially when they've had such big achievements as well. You know, whether you're a sports person, whether you're into music, we were at an event this summer, and basically a lot of the musicians had very strong Ipswich connections, and or even were from Ipswich. So this is something that we, you know, we have to come together and support. So this event, it's called the Pre-Loved Fashion Show. It will be held at the Hidden Garden at Puzzle Boutique, and that's Ipswich. I'm just having a look to see if there's a postal address as well for those of you that are visiting. Yeah, so the Puzzle Boutique is on 15 St. Peter Street, Ipswich, Suffolk. And that's IP11XF. So like I said, it's a it is the bank holiday weekend. Take your time, go down there, maybe just see what's on offer. You might want to purchase something for your partner, your wife, your girlfriend, even for your mother as well, or sister, it could be her birthday. So, you know, let's try to keep Pam's name alive and support this event as much as we can. And I'm going to go into a little bit of old school calypso now. So let's have a look. Let's give
here we go. I'm going to give you a little bit of old school

0: Okay, so I'm going to make a quick announcement because the time is creeping up on us very, very slowly. Sunday, the 30th of August, from 12 p.m. to 6 p.m. So this is an afternoon event. And this is one big multicultural festival. It's going to be held at Alexander Park, Ipswich, and that's IP41NY. It's free entry, so you don't have to worry about paying to get in. But I'm sure they'll truly appreciate people coming up to see what's going on. There will be live music, sports, plenty of food for you to choose from. There'll be lots of food vendors from around the world, or food choices from around the world. And that's the big multicultural festival. It's a free entry, remember, at Alexander Park, Ipswich, IP41NY. And the date is Sunday, the 30th of August, from 12 p.m. to 6 p.m. So, yeah, if you're looking for something to do on Sunday of the bank holiday weekend, this might be an event that you'd like to go to. Fingers crossed the weather will be good. So I'm going to take you down to a little bit of some soca tunes, and this is Dolly Dunn with Spellcheck.
1: Dun dun, Spellcheck.

ICR, along with the Flying Horse. There will be a live show, a live recording by Ipswich Isaac. And this event is going to be held at the Flying Horse, 4 Waterford Road, Ipswich, IP1 5NW. So that's Saturday, the 5th of September, from 4 p.m. till late. It's a free event, lots of live music from DJs and performers. And that is Ipswich Vibes, with a live recording by Ipswich Isaac himself on

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11: Welcome one and all, and welcome to a Not the Naked Football Show again, because we're having a few problems with our equipment, but hopefully have one up within the next day or so. So in the meantime, some more relaxing classical piano music to calm you down from the stress of things like football. This opening piece is called Grand Piano Nocturne. Enjoy!

Okay, I hope you've enjoyed listening to some really relaxing piano to take your mind off the really stressful football. We hope to have a Naked Football show up within the next day or so. And you can always listen to it on Those Were the Days, twtd.co.uk. It'll always go up on there, even if it's not on the Wednesday. But until then, thank you everyone for listening. Play out with a little more. Take care. Bye-bye.

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1: 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Then join me, Tommy Lambert, for some proper good rock on the radio. 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

0: 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And you can also check out the Ron Show on Facebook as well. Anyway, this week's show started with a brand new track from Failed to Ignite. That track was Lying Through Your Teeth. And then straight after Failed to Ignite, we heard from Coastal Fire Department, their new single, Hey, What's Your Name? So good start there with Failed to Ignite and the Coastal Fire Department. And we're going to continue next with Louis Glasby and his latest single, See You on the Other Side. So here's Louis Glasby.
1: I'm in a

That was Bone Wars with a new release, Sue the Rex. And before Bone Wars, we heard from Louis Glasby with his single, See You on the Other Side. Okay, from Bone Wars, next up we're going to hear from Hearing Tests and the new single, Burning the Flag. So here's Hearing Tests.

That's a new single from Modern Horrors. That's Black Cat. And before Modern Horrors, we heard from Hearing Tests with Burning the Flag. Right, from Modern Horrors. Next up, we're going to hear Versus, their new release, Freestyler. So here's Versus.

that was The Misprint with their latest release, Bittersweet Ritual. And before The Misprint, we heard from Verses with Freestyler. Right, from The Misprint, we're going to move along with James Bruner, his new release, Hypnotized. So here's James Bruner.

That's a new single from Bowcat. That single was Troposphere. And before Bowcat, we had the new one from James Bruno. That's Hypnotized. Okay, moving on from Bowcat, we're going to hear The Outfit next with their new release, Desiree. So here's The Outfit.

That was Kyle Boswell with Where Do We Go From Here? And before Kyle Boswell, we heard from The Outfit with their new release, Desiree. Right, and from Kyle Boswell, I think we're going to move on next with First Son, and their new single, Oh Preacher. So here's First Son.

Death Warmed Up, where their new release, Cold Act. And before Death Warmed Up, we heard from Fursun with their new single, Oh Preacher. Right, from Death Warmed Up, onto the new one from Icky Snack. This is Eddie Legalistic Home Slice. Sounds a bit like a What Three Words location. Anyway, here's Icky Snack.

was Jeff Lefroy with Show Me Your Empathy. Before Jeff Lefroy, we heard from Iggy Schnack with Eddie Legalistic Home Slice. And I believe there's an album coming out soon, which is going to be called Dandy Variances. I'm not sure when that's coming out. Okay, anyway, let's go from Jeff Lefroy onto the new one from Tooth Gore. This is La Creatura. So here's Tooth Gore.

That was Good Vibes Roller Coaster with I Don't Care. And before Good Vibes Roller Coaster, we have from Tooth Gore with a new single, La Creatura. Okay, from Good Vibes Roller Coaster. I think next up we're going to hear from Johnny Blade again. This is Jack in the Box. So here's Johnny Blade.

That was Sorry X with Can You Hear Me? I think that's from the X's LP. And before Sorry X, we heard from Johnny Blade with Jack in the Box. Okay, from Sorry X, we move along with Udi. This is Empathy for Hire. So here's Udi.

That's a re-release from Dirty Slippers out a year or so ago. That was Where Did the Summer Go? So possibly means we're going to get some new music coming soon. Dirty Slippers, and before Dirty Slippers we heard from Udi with Empathy for Hire. Okay, next up then we're going to hear from Empty Spaces, their new release, The Enemy. So here's Empty Spaces.

That was the Stevens and Lawrence Davidians with their new single, Love, Light, Beauty and Truth. And before the Stevens and Lawrence Davidians, we heard from Empty Spaces with The Enemy. Well, it's about time for me to wrap things up for the night. Just before I go, I want to mention communication I've had from Seymour over at the washing machine in Bury St Edmunds. Just let us know that after 6 months break due to the Club Arts Centre in Bury St Edmunds being refurbished. You may have seen about that on social media, things going on there. Anyway, it's reopening and they've got the first of their washing machine club nights returning on Saturday 5th of September. If you can get along to that, bands you can see playing are we've got The Fifth Floor, Lava Pigeon, The Winona's, 16 Degrees and The Shop Taggers. That's Hunter Club Bury St Edmunds, or that's called Hunter Club Arts Centre. So thanks for seeing more to keep us updated there. Try and get along to that if you can. Anyway, yes, it's about time for me to wrap things up. So good night from Steve on the Roland Show on Ipswich Community Radio, 105.7 FM and rtfm.com. And also check out the Roland Show on Facebook as well. Yes, so I'll see you next week. Thanks for listening. And I will leave you with, I'm going to do your Stickman, I think, yes. And the latest single, Pretty Boy. So good night from Stephen Ronald Show. Thanks for listening, and here's Stickman.

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And welcome to the Shrimp Shack. Wednesday nights, 8 till 10pm. Now last week I said it was going to be our last ambient chilled selection for you. All mixed up. But that was untrue. Because I thought I'd do another one for you. Part 5. But that will definitely be the last one. So enjoy it all, and I'll catch you all again at the end of the show. The Shrimp Shack.

I'm not going to be able to do that.

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Wow. Nearly 10 hours of music for you there. 5 shows. Ambient, chilled. 5 shows of the Shrimp Shack. The woman is snoring her head off. So it must have been good. Till next week. Something completely different. Good night.

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3: 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I'm David and I'll be playing you some top drawer offshore sounds. The Rest of the World show, the show that's much cooler than its presenter.

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7: And I will strike down upon thee with

Hello, hello, hello, and welcome to Visions from the Dark Side. And that was a bit of a Gallic ghoulery in the shape of Nehema from the album Requiem Tenebrae from 2004, a song called The Great Old Ones. Big thank you to Neil for the previous 2 hours of sizzling shenanigans in the Shrimp Shack, leading very nicely onto my own cavalcade of cacophony. What I've got for this week: brand new tracks by Accursed Womb, by Argul, by Thane, and by Dark Funeral, as well as the usual selection of moldy oldies, classics, and obscurities. So let's get things going. This is Danish Denizens Funeral Chasm with their new single,

Canadian Crushers Yegg there from the album Rotten from earlier this year, a song called Awful Offering. And before that, Funeral Chasm, also from earlier this year, a song called Petrichor Forest. And now we have Cursed Womb, their brand new offering, Hymns of Blasphemous Fornication, came out on the 21st of August, and this one's called

Punisher's Blood Written there from the album Thrashing Fury from 2010. A song called Bullet Overdose. And before that, A Cursed Womb from the album Hymns of Blasphemous Fornication. Out on the 21st of August, a song called Invocation of the Necrovat. Right to Norway. This is Vidsyn from the album On Frostbitten Path Beneath, out in 2004. The title track, My Friend.

something indeed, funereal, from Japan. Aeternum Sacris, from the album Return from 2011, a song called Empty Vampires. And before that we had Vitsin from the album On Frostbitten Path Beneath from 2004, the title track, my friends. And now we go to Peru. This is Argul. Their new album, Colidad and Urgula, is out, no, it came out 21st of August. This is called

Another crushing from Canada there. Aprilith from the release known as Putrescence from earlier this year. A song called Another Skull to Claim. And before that we had Argul from the album Colidad and Urgula, which came out on the 21st of August. A song called Ritual. Right, where are we going now? UK, right here. This is Lucid Nightmare from their self-titled release from earlier this year. A song called Scabbed Wings of Delusion.

Drakons Magi from 2013, a song called Under the Sign of the Beast. And before that, Lucid Nightmare from their self-titled 2026 release, a song called Scat Wings of Delusion. Right, back to the US now. This is Fane from the album Armageddon Scars, out on the 28th of August. This is called...

song of a Judder from Japan, Nevers, from the album Sic Volitum, out earlier this year, a song called Sic Volitum. And for that, Fane, from the album Armageddon Scars, out on the 28th of April, a song called Passages. Right, where are we going now? Columbia, for something very, very brutal indeed. Hematology, the album Xenovascular System Failure. The year 2026, the song Cerebral Tissue Reconfiguration.

Bludgeoning from Brazil, Beyond the Grave, from the album The Terror Beyond from 2011, a song called The Silence of the Defeat, and before that, Hematology, from the album Xenovascular System Failure, out earlier this year, a song called Cerebral Tissue Reconfiguration. And now, we go to the legendary Dark Funeral. Their new live album, A Beast to Praise, came out on the 21st of August. This is the Arise.

More nastiness from Norway there. Neron from the album Apocrypha in Situ from earlier this year, a song called I Am Legion. And before that we had Dark Funeral from their new live album, A Beast to Praise, out on the 21st of August, a song called The Arrival of Satan's Empire. Right, gotta move on, time's so rapidly running out on me. Another crushing from Canada, Obsec, from the album Funereal Pillar, out earlier this year, a song called Weeping for Eternal.

Suari there from the album Abhorrent Worship from 2025, a song called Forsaken Offerings, and before that Obsect from the album Funereal Pillar from earlier this year, a song called Weeping for Eternal Rest. And we have reached the end of the line, my friends, but fear ye not, I shall return, same bat time, same bat channel. And this is literally the end of the line, because that's the name of the song. The band is called Wrecker. The release date is 2014, and the album is Wreckage Day.

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Yes, welcome along to Baker's Dozen Radio Show. We are here live in the studio here at Ipswich Community Radio and broadcasting live across Ipswich on 105.7 FM and across the world online through the ICRFM website, plus the apps as well and smart speakers. Thank you ever so much for joining me on the show tonight. This is Baker's Dozen Radio Show. We are here every Friday night between 7 and 8pm bringing you the freshest new tunes on the radio, bringing you a dozen hand-picked tracks each and every week, and the best tunes from the local area as well. Thank you ever so much for joining me this evening. Thanks also to M's 80s Hour of Fun. That was the show that was on there before me, and that is available to listen now through Baker's Dozen Radio Show. Oh, there we go. My bed's back now. You can listen again now through the ICR app, which is available on Android and on iOS. So do check that out. That is back next Friday night from 6 until 7pm. We have got an absolutely amazing show in store for you this evening. Really excited to play the tunes for you. Started off with an absolutely great tune as well from Jesse Lanza. That track is called Limbo. That is the third single off the Canadian producer's album. That is called Love Hallucination. And that was released on the 28th of July. Sounding so good on the radio on a Friday. I'm back now. Everything's working. I'm back now. So we have got loads of absolutely amazing tunes for you on tonight's show, including brand new single from The Hives, Anthony Schmerich working with the amazing Porridge on a remix, and a belting track that I've been meaning to play on the radio for a while now from Bambi and Lady Lights. Gonna love all those tunes and more on the rest of tonight's show. Plus we've got local sounds as well. This is my favourite feature on the programme, where we get to play out four tracks from local artists from across Essex, Suffolk and Norfolk, showcasing the best in local music for you here on Baker's Dozen Radio Show. That's towards the end of tonight's show. We've got four brilliant tracks for you from Polymorph, Grace Calver, the Jupiter Gallery and Casper Larsen as well. Do not miss those. And if that's not enough, well, we've also got music news as well, telling you about all those gigs and upcoming events in the local area that you need to go and check out. A few things coming up towards the end of August that I'm really excited about as well. And an event we mentioned on last week's show that I'll be telling you about as well, as that is coming up tomorrow. So don't go anywhere for the next hour. Sit back, turn the radio up and listen to some brand new tunes for your Friday night. And let's start off tonight's show with some new music for you, with a band with an absolutely huge sound called Hot Wax. They're from Hastings and they've just released a brand new tune. You're going to absolutely love it. Fresh new music for you on Baker's Dozen Radio Show here that you need to go and listen to. So this is Hot Wax and their brand new single, Drop.

0: tunes there. That is from the new album called The Death of Randy Fitzsimmons, which came out recently. If you do get a chance to go and see The Hives live, then do check them out because they are absolutely fantastic. But yeah, that was The Hives with their brand new track, Two Kinds of Trouble. And I saw them at Glastonbury earlier this year and they were so, so good. It was absolutely fantastic set from the band. Really, really enjoyed it. And before that was Hot Wax with their brand new track. That was called Drop. Really great track, that from the three-piece band there from Hastings. Really, really enjoy that track. And they are playing at part of All Points East and Reading and Leeds coming up in the next couple of weeks or so. And they've also just announced that they're going to be joining Royal Blood as part of their UK and US tours, which is absolutely fantastic. So that's all the brand new music we've had so far on tonight's show. That is The Hives, and then it was Hot Wax just before that. But there's loads more to come on tonight's show. And hopefully, if I can get my jingle to work, then I'll be able to tell you that it is time for Baker's Dozen Radio Show Music News.
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0: Yes, it's time for Baker's Dozen Radio Show Music News. This is where I tell you about all those gigs taking place in the local area across the many brilliant venues we have in Ipswich and the wider zone, Suffolk, Essex as well. And we've got a few things to tell you about this evening. So first up, then, on last week's show, we had Slow King tell us all about his brand new event, which is called Yonder Night, which is taking place down at the Spread Eagle, and it's taking place tomorrow. So do make sure you check that out. Give him a follow on Instagram for more information. But tomorrow night, you can go and see Sophie the Great, Stephen O, and Slow King playing. That all starts from 8 p.m., and it is free entry as well. Really great event there, been put on by Slow King, and the first of a few as well. So do make sure you check out Slow King's page on Instagram for more information about the new event called Yonder Night. And listen again to last week's show as well. We can find out more information about the whole theme of the show as well. That's available to listen again through the ICR app and also through the Mixcloud page as well. So in terms of other gigs for music news this evening, well, Brighton the Corners are coming back with another range of gigs for you over the bank holiday weekend and just beyond. In August, a couple of gigs at St. Stephen's Church and also the Smokehouse. Starting off on the 29th of August, Jeffrey Lewis and The Voltage are playing at St. Stephen's Church. Really, I mean, if you haven't been to St. Stephen's Church, the venue is just absolutely amazing. So do head and check that down. So that's 29th of August is Jeffrey Lewis and The Voltage. Friendship are then playing at the Smokehouse on the 30th of August. And then back at the church on the 31st of August, Avalanche Cater. Do check out the information there at the Brighton the Corners website. Moving over to the Hunter Club in Bury St. Edmunds tomorrow night, you can catch Spitfire, Raskade and Fuse. But that's it for this evening's Baker's Dozen Radio Show Music News. Do check out all the venues and all the events that I just mentioned to be available on our Instagram page, which I'll post up after the show. Right then, time for some more brand new music for you on this evening's show. And next up, I'm a big fan of this artist. From hearing them on Six Music a little while back, seeing them absolutely smash a set at Brighton the Corners, including dancing with our friend, and also playing at the West Helps Bar at Glastonbury on the Thursday. It is, of course, Anthony Schmerich. Now, I'm going to play a song that we played by him a little while back on the show. I think last month we played it. But a remix has come out of this track, and it is absolutely amazing. A remix by fellow Manchester band Porridge, who you know we love on this show. This remix is just absolutely fantastic. So bringing the two together, you know it's going to sound good. I love the original, and I think this just brings out a slightly different sound to it. I think it sounds absolutely amazing. So this is the next new track on tonight's Baker's Dozen Radio Show. This is Anthony Schmerich with the Worst Old Lang Syne, the Porridge remix.

Auld Lang Syne. I didn't, but I really missed you, achingly so. And I never knew that you'd get married and I'd still be living down here on my own. Disco 2023. And poor me, am I right? My overdraft just bought us a round of drinks. Isn't it polite? Give up your seat on the bus and say

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Aren't we all just smashed atoms and poached egg on toast, if you think about it, but maybe don't. Lost in the moment as the moment explodes. No more martyrs, no more ghosts. I promise I'll always be there when you need me the most. And maybe drifting apart is just slowly gliding back together. The long way round, anti-shortcut, lazy river. Because what's 6 months in the space-time continuum? Lean on your nostalgia or move into the ambiguous. Your hand half holds mine and our fingers experimentally entwine. I really think we can do this. I think we've really got this time.

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Tomorrow's never promised, but neither was today.

Max Rad there with a track called Holding On. A producer from Bristol released that track at the beginning of August. And I was kind of, before I do the show, sometimes I have a look about kind of how this music makes me feel, kind of what I'm experiencing as I listen to it. And I was doing some research about that particular track by Max Rad, and Clash Music said kind of, it's a super piece of electronic music with a bittersweet feel. And I just thought that is a bang on description to that track. I sometimes struggle to explain kind of how everything sounds, but I think that is such a good explanation for the song. And Clash Music pretty much summed that up perfectly for me. Really great track that from Max Rad. Before that was Anthony Schmerich with the Porridge remix of the words to Auld Lang Syne. I love both the original and the remix, and that remix brings just something different. I really like it, that particular opening bit, and then Egg from Porridge singing as well. Sounds really, really good, that track. So you're listening to Baker's Dozen Radio Show here on ICR between 7 and 8pm each and every Friday night. We bring you the freshest new music on the show, a dozen fresh tracks each and every week, including four amazing tracks from local artists as part of our local sounds feature, which is very, very shortly to come, just around the corner. Plus, I've still got a brand new track from Our Broken Garden to play for you as well. If you are just tuning in, though, welcome to the show. And if you want to find out more information about Baker's Dozen Radio Show, then you can head or just search for Baker's Dozen Radio Show on Google, and you'll find our Facebook, Twitter, and Instagram pages. That's where we post all the information about the show, list again links, gig photos, all that kind of stuff. Instagram is probably used the highest, but do check us out. And also check out all the new music we've played over the past few years as well here on ICR. But let's play on some more brand new music for you. And it's a tune that I've been meaning to play for quite a while now. It is just so, so good. It's by Canadian producer Bambi, released their debut EP on Innovative Leisure earlier this month. And Bambi worked with London rapper Lady Likes on this track. And it is definitely one to turn up. It is just so, so good. So this is Bambi with Lady Likes and Wicked Gal.

0: Baker's Dozen Radio Show. That is Lucy with 1111. I'm absolutely loving that track. It sounds so, so good. It's got this kind of lovely, dreamy quality, summer evening vibes, sounding absolutely brilliant. An artist from the East Coast of the USA and released that track at the beginning of July, sounding absolutely superb. And before that was, of course, Bambi with Lady Likes, and that track was called Wicked Gal. I hope you had that one turned up. Sounds so, so good. I had it really, really loud here in the studio, as I did with Lucy 1111. Really, really great tracks there. Both brand new tracks for you here on Baker's Dozen Radio Show. And now it is time when we move on to one of my favourite features on the show. It is time for...
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0: Yes, it is time for Local Sounds here on Baker's Dozen Radio Show. This is where we play out four tracks from local artists each and every week, celebrating the fantastic local music scene we have here across Suffolk, also a bit of Essex and Norfolk as well. So each week we choose four tracks to play from local artists, and I absolutely love playing them here on the show for you. And tonight we have four more fantastic songs for you as well. So I've got tracks from Polymorph, Grace Calver, The Jupiter Gallery, and also Casper Last. Four brilliant tracks for you here on Local Sounds as part of Baker's Dozen Radio. And we're going to start off with the brand new single, and the second single actually from an upcoming project from the artist Polymorph. Out from Suffolk, the brand new single is called Knife. It sounds really, really good. It's going to be on an upcoming album called Palimpsest. I think I've said that the wrong way around, but do check out their Instagram page for more information about that. A really great track from Polymorph, though. This is called Knife on Baker's Dozen Radio Show.

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1: What more does the man have to do to make you realise he's bad news? He is not, this is not a good idea.

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It's called Bad Influence here on Baker's Dozen Radio Show. Such a tune from the artist from Suffolk and North Essex. That was released back in June. Follows Grace's EP release, which was at the end of April. Do make sure you check out Grace's other tracks on social, on streaming rather, and give a follow on social media as well. So that was Grace Calver and Bad Influence. Before that was Polymorph and their new track. That was called Knife. Two fantastic tracks there to start us off as part of Baker's Dozen Radio Show Local Sounds. And it means we've got two more tracks for you to come. And we're going to start off with a track from the Jupiter Gallery. Really great track from them. Bringing another really good tune. Really reminds me of kind of Chromeo style tune, which is very positive in my eyes. I'm a big fan of that band. They're actually coming to London, All Points East, in the end of August. Can't make that. Gutting. Anyway, the Jupiter Gallery, they've released a brand new tune, and they've also released a brand new EP, which is called Mirage. That was released, released recently, and I'm going to play one of the four tracks from that EP. The track is called Heaven, and I think it's bringing those really relaxed, groovy soul vibes for your Friday evening. So this is the third track on tonight's Baker's Dozen Radio Show, Local Sounds. This is the Jupiter Gallery and Heaven.

You're listening to Baker's Dozen Radio Show, and that last track there was Casper Larsen. It's called This Is Gonna Hurt You, and that was the last track on tonight's Local Sounds. And Casper Larsen is an artist from Norfolk, NMG Male Solo Artist of the Year 2022, and also on BBC Introducing Sound of 2023 in Norfolk as well. Also had tracks played on BBC Introducing and on 6 Music, which is absolutely brilliant. And I was just checking the Instagram page for Casper Larsen just before the show, and it just said the first single from the upcoming debut album from Casper Larsen is due out on the 30th of August. It's called Porcelain, so do check out social media for that and streaming services for when it is released. So that's it for this evening's Local Sounds. Four absolutely amazing tracks for you from a local artist from across East Anglia. We started off with Polymorph, their new track Knive. Then it was Grace Calver and her new track Bad Influence. And after that, we played a track from the Jupiter Gallery with Heaven. And then after that, that was Casper Larsen, the final song from the Local Sounds artists, Casper Larsen, and This Is Going to Hurt You. We'll have more Local Sounds on next week's show. And do make sure you check out the Baker's Dozen Radio Show socials for information around all those artists we've played before. Plus, also do make sure if you can stream their tracks and check them out live as well. And also at the Baker's Dozen Radio Show social media page, that's where you'll be able to find all the listen again information if you want to listen again to tonight's show. You can listen also through the ICR app directly as soon as it finishes if you have missed anything on tonight's programme. But the end of Local Sounds does mean we are now towards the end of this evening's programme. Thanks ever so much for listening. We play some absolutely huge brand new tunes for you here onto this evening's show. And I've got one more left on tonight's programme for you. The last track on tonight's show is from Our Broken Garden, and that's the band name of songwriter Anna Bronsted, who has collaborated with label mate John Grant, both on Bella Union Records. And this track, kind of hauntingly beautiful song to finish the show this evening. It's called Rain, and do check out the video for the song as well. It features handcrafted collages from Anna as well, alongside John and Anna herself as part of the video. And the track is from an upcoming release, which is called Blind. Really looking forward to playing you that song as my last song on tonight's show. As mentioned earlier, do head to listen again if you missed any of the show. Do also follow us on Baker's Dozen Radio Show social media for more information about the programme and the photos and all that kind of stuff. Do also stay tuned for the next show here on ICR and check out our website for all the shows we have across the week on the station. I'll see you next week for more brand new music and local sounds, and I'll leave you with this brilliant track from Our Broken Garden featuring John Grant. This is Rain.